Our weather forecast for Geneva, clouds linger, but some sun is on the way. Cloudy today with gusty winds and highs in the mid-60s. Mostly cloudy tonight, overnight lows in the mid-40s. Mostly cloudy early on Thursday, but with more sun through the day and highs in the upper 50s. 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

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I'll be your host. My co-host is on the way, and this is Club Scandal. This is a program where our listeners send in their confessions for one another, for a desired loved one, and we react to it or we give advice. Before we start, I want to play our first song of the evening, which is Long Walk.

0: That was Long Walk by Jill Scott. My co-host is here with us today. Would you like to say hi?
1: Howdy, howdy.
0: Wait, try it again.
1: Howdy.
0: Try that one.
1: Hello.
0: Wait, sometimes you have to like come a little closer.
1: Okay, can you hear me?
0: Wait. Try now.
1: Can you hear me?
0: Yes, there you are. Sorry. No, literally. Pretty good. How are you?
1: I'm doing well. I'm here, and that's as much as I can ask for, right?
0: Yes, that's literally like, it's been such a stressful week. Thank God our fall break is coming up. Get some time off, you know, get to relax, get to chill.
1: Get a manicure.
0: Oh, yeah, get it all.
1: Have a face mask. Get some self-care done.
0: No, genuinely. All right, so we got one letter in from a listener. We didn't get a name, I don't believe. His name is Flat White and Flustered. That's very interesting, very interesting.
1: As a barista, I'm really excited to hear the whole coffee theme name. Really feeling that, so.
0: Okay, do you want to read it?
1: Absolutely. Dear Club Scandal, I'm writing because I've hit a wall and I'm hoping you can help. There's a barista at my regular coffee shop who remembers my order, flat white with no sugar, and always asks how my week is going, like they actually want to know. We met a few weeks ago over the roar of the espresso machine, got to talking, and discovered we share an unhealthy love of terrible puns. Now I show up a little too often and linger at the pastry case a little too long. Here's the problem. Every time I plan to ask them out, my brain goes blank and I order a croissant instead. I'm worried about making things awkward at the one place I like going. What if they say no? What if they're just being friendly because it's their job? How do I work up the nerve to ask them out without ruining a perfectly good coffee habit? Signed, Flat White and Flustered.
0: Ooh, sounds like someone's really, that's difficult, because I mean, like, in that situation, what do you really do? Because I mean, like, they keep seeing you everywhere. Sounds like a situation where they're sending love. All right, up next is Sending My Love by Janae.

0: Alrighty, that was Janae with Sending My Love. Alrighty. So, what do we think? The letter, flat white, barista. What is the vibe going? Like, I personally, he's a really good writer, honestly. Wow. He really put it all into detail. I think, in my opinion, I think he should just kind of be himself. Because, I mean, maybe it's like one of those things where it's like her training, like customer service, to like kind of like flirt a little bit. Maybe it's one of those situations. You know what I'm talking about?
1: Yeah, like trying to like make them feel good.
0: Yeah, like make them feel like a little good. But he felt a little too good. A little too, way too good. Way too good. But honestly, I would say just be yourself, because this is someone you see on a regular basis. So I think in that situation, like, kind of just like, you know, sporting a little conversation.
1: I mean, like, you can just test out, like, see if they want to be your friend first, you know, like ask them to go out in the day, like, hey, having this group go to this movie or go on a hike, you know, like, you want to come with me.
0: And you can like, you can be like, I have some more terrible puns for you. Like, do you want to, like, after your shift, maybe get some, I wouldn't say get some coffee because she's around coffee 24/7, but like, just like grab a little bite to eat or something like that. Maybe walk around the park.
1: I mean, coffee's coffee. But yeah, no, I would agree. Like, walk around the park. Beautiful. I mean, if this is like, you know, in Geneva, beautiful town.
0: Beautiful town.
1: Around, you know, great parks to go to.
0: Oh, yeah. Oh, yeah. There are some great parks. There are some great parks. I went to, what is this one? I went to this, like, one kind of park area. It was near the school. I forgot what it was called. But, like, the trees were just so vibrant and green. This is, like, a couple weeks ago before now. Because all the leaves are falling and it's fall. But,
1: yeah, and honestly, I would say, coming from, like, a barista like myself, I feel like people get pretty, if you're feeling pretty bold, like slip your number in the tip jar or like write on a dollar bill, hand it over to them.
0: Yes.
1: I see that all the time and sometimes it works. So
0: yes, like he could be like, oh, I have this tip, it's just for you, and then like kind of writes his number. Oh wait, that's bold. That's really, really bold. Cause like, I feel like in those situations it's kind of like a, I don't know, like, I don't want to say, like, under the table thing, but it's, like, a very discreet, very secret. But, like,
1: It's sly.
0: But I'm, like, I'm not a person who, this is just, like, low-key opinions-based, but I'm not a person who wants, like, someone who's, like, sly. I kind of want someone who's, like, confident.
1: Yeah.
0: And, like, if he's confident, just kind of expresses himself. But not, like, I don't know, like, how he wrote in this letter, but, like, just going to be like, hey, I'm low-key, like, kind of, like, vibing with you. Like, I know you make my coffee a lot, and I know we share all these incredible things with each other, but maybe we could take it a step further. I don't want to say take it a step further, but, like, just start off as, like, a good kind of friend situation.
1: Exactly.
0: Say.
1: Yeah.
0: Or, like,
1: make it a group thing. See how they interact in a group. That's really important.
0: Like with his group or?
1: Yeah, like with a group of people. Like, do they act differently with a group of people? I mean, how do they act with other people? Are they, like, really social? Are they good with people? You know, things like that.
0: True. Because he could really be, because maybe it is a part of her training to be nice. Or she could be, like, completely different. Or I don't know if it's easy, but, like, they could be, like, completely different. Mm-hmm. Like, they could be, like, kind of antisocial, but, like, got to turn that work switch on and be like, hi, how's your day? What can I get you? Kind of something like that.
1: Yeah, for sure, for sure.
0: Flat white sounds good, though. Have you had a flat white?
1: I have, and I'm not a fan.
0: No?
1: No, my mom really likes them, though, but I just never got on, like, the whole flat white train.
0: Do you know what my mom put me on to recently? She put me onto a cortado, and I've been obsessed with them.
1: Cortados are good.
0: I've been obsessed with them. I I went to, where did I go? I went to Monaco's and I had a cortado the other day and it was really good.
1: Monaco's is the place to go, guys. If you want good coffee, Monaco's is the place. The atmosphere, the vibe is so like vibey. Like it's right. really like, it's amazing.
0: You walk in and it's just plants. And then yes. like you turn around and then there's like this kind of couch kind of area. It reminds me of like Friends. And
1: yeah. Like,
0: wait, hold on. Hold on. Yeah. You could, wait, you could... could set up like a friend group thing there at Monaco's.
1: Go. Yeah.
0: Or what if it's at Monaco's? Like, what if they work at Monaco's? Oh.
1: That would be a good idea. Oh my gosh, if they work at Monaco's.
0: Wait. Hold on.
1: The tea is steaming.
0: Flat White, if you're listening, please let us know if this is at Monaco's. Please let us know. Oh my gosh. Well, we're gonna take a really quick break. We're gonna have our next song, which is Who Can I Run To by Escape.

0: Yeah, we've been knowing each other for a while. I'm into you. Just want to know what I gotta do, you know, to get closer to you.
1: Wait a minute. Now, you know I'm in a situation. Why are you in? Don't do this. Why are you tripping like that?
0: Well, I understand that, but your whole vibe is, you know, I can see myself being with you forever.
1: That's really beautiful. And I kind of dig you, too. You know that. We're friends. I'm in a relationship, and you know what that means.
0: Well, whatever I gotta do, I'll do it for you.
1: Should put me in an

smiling faces, sometimes, you know. Anyway, that was Undisputed Truth. And I'd like to throw a shout out to Desiree Moreno, long time listener. She's out to work at the fair. And I'd like to also say hello to a couple of guys. First of all, Ronnie, Victor, and Steve, the Pardini group. So I have a song coming up for you guys. So just wait and listen. It'll be coming up, but first this.

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Bone, Thugs and Harmony, Crossroads. How about, let me see, special shout out going out to Veronica Martinez of Porterville. She wanted to hear some Midnighters. So young lady, here you go, some Midnighters.

0: Little Willie G and the Midnighters for Veronica Martinez of Porterville. And she has a birthday coming up November the 2nd. So, early happy birthday shout out.
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privilege of loving and the privilege of being loved. 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A is for the answers. He's researched to find you.

the Latinos, and what we do when the party's over, by request from Joseph out there in Fresno. And let me see, what do we have? Oh, it's almost time for us to change over the time here. We'll go from Wednesday to Thursday. So, let's see what we got here. Let's try this. Maybe this will work.

0: 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KREE Perterville Douglas, Colorado. KHUI Alamosa. In New Mexico, KDUO Columbus. KYOL Jama. 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
1: Our weather forecast for Geneva, clouds linger, but some sun is on the way. Cloudy today with gusty winds and highs in the mid-60s. Mostly cloudy tonight, overnight lows in the mid-40s. Mostly cloudy early on Thursday, but with more sun through the day and highs in the upper 50s. 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

temptations. Just my imagination. Or so I think. Anyway, that was temptation. Just my imagination. I've got a very, very special dedication. And it's for a loyal listener here in Fresno, Ruben Hernandez. And he wants to dedicate a song to his mom who passed away a couple years ago, August 16th, 2024. And it says, "To my mom, who I miss so much, Yolanda Hernandez, wishing you were still here. I always love my mama. From her son, who misses her so much, Ruben Hernandez of Fresno."

0: set. See, when I got home, first thing I would hear is, what?
1: Bill!
0: Yeah.
1: Where you been, boy?
2: That's it, that's it.
0: Hey, Phil,
1: what's your mama say?

0: that was a special dedication going out for a young man out there in Fresno, Ruben Hernandez, for his mom, who passed away August 16th, 2024, Yolanda Hernandez, Fresno. Hope you enjoyed that. And I know moms, they mean a lot to everybody, especially me too. Here we go, here's an announcement. Be right back after this.
1: The Oldies But Goodies show is on every week, Monday through Thursday, 10 p.m. to 2 a.m. Pacific Time, here on Radio Bilingüe.
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The Dramatics and a song called Somewhere in Time from the same album, or I should say from the album with the same title, which was very nice. It's a good album. If you ever get a chance to pick it up and you see it, get it. The whole album is good.